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3: This evening looks mainly cloudy, with lows near 47. Tomorrow brings some sunshine at times, temperatures right around 70. Tomorrow night, clouds turn variable, lows in the low 50s. Monday offers a mix of sun and clouds, highs approaching 70. Tuesday looks partly cloudy, similar temps in the low 70s, winds out of the south near 10. Then Wednesday, rain looks likely, highs again near 70, lows in the upper 50s.

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2: 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Audible. 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
2: This evening looks mainly cloudy, with lows near 47. Tomorrow brings some sunshine at times, temperatures right around 70. Tomorrow night, clouds turn variable, lows in the low 50s. Monday offers a mix of sun and clouds, highs approaching 70. Tuesday looks partly cloudy, similar temps in the low 70s, winds out of the south near 10. Then Wednesday, rain looks likely, highs again near 70, lows in the upper 50s.

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Thunder Country. Thunder 100.1. Keeping it country.

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3: Late tonight, expect mostly cloudy skies with lows in the upper 40s. Clouds hang around tomorrow as temperatures climb into the upper 60s. Skies turn partly cloudy tomorrow night with lows near 52. Monday keeps that partly cloudy pattern going. Highs near 72. Tuesday looks similar. Partly cloudy with highs in the low 70s and south winds near 10. Then by Wednesday, rain becomes likely.

though only trace amounts are expected, with highs again near 70.

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1: My name is Zach Lind. 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
4: Late tonight, expect mostly cloudy skies with lows in the upper 40s. Clouds hang around tomorrow as temperatures climb into the upper 60s. Skies turn partly cloudy tomorrow night with lows near 52. Monday keeps that partly cloudy pattern going. Highs near 72. Tuesday looks similar. Partly cloudy with highs in the low 70s and south winds near 10. Then by Wednesday, rain becomes likely, though only trace amounts are expected with highs again near 70.

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6: Late tonight, expect mostly cloudy skies with lows in the upper 40s. Clouds hang around tomorrow as temperatures climb into the upper 60s. Skies turn partly cloudy tomorrow night with lows near 52. Monday keeps that partly cloudy pattern going. Highs near 72. Tuesday looks similar. Partly cloudy with highs in the low 70s and south winds near 10. Then by Wednesday, rain becomes likely, though only trace amounts are expected with highs again near 70.
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1: Sunday is the final day of Major League Baseball's regular season, and there's still a tie for first in the AL West. Texas and Houston each won Saturday. They're each holding a record of 80-81. Houston holds the tiebreaker. One will win the division. Arizona's six-game winning streak was snapped at San Diego, 10-7. The Padres clinched home field for the wild card series. Tampa Bay won 12-1 at Philadelphia. White Sox lost. Cleveland won. The Guardians have clinched the AL Central title. To college football, LSU pounded Texas A&M 35-6. It was 7-3 late in the first half. Florida all over fourth-ranked Ole Miss 52-28. Jaden Baugh, the Gators, 142 yards rushing and three scores. Number one Texas won at Tennessee 20-17. Oregon a winner at USC 41-27. Wisconsin with two touchdown passes late won at Penn State 24-20.
2: Overnight looks partly cloudy with lows near 50. Sunshine will be limited today and highs top out near 68. Tonight brings variable cloudiness as lows settle into the low 50s. Tomorrow turns mostly sunny with highs near 72. Tuesday stays partly cloudy, highs again in the low 70s, lows near 60, and south winds near 10. Then on Wednesday, rain looks likely with about a quarter inch of accumulation, while highs hold in the low 70s

0: 100.1 from the Fox Sports Studios in Los Angeles. 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
1: Sunday is the final day of Major League Baseball's regular season, and there's still a tie for first in the AL West. Texas and Houston each won Saturday. They're each holding a record of 80-81. Houston holds the tiebreaker. One will win the division. Arizona's six-game winning streak was snapped at San Diego, 10-7. The Padres clinched home field for the wild card series. Tampa Bay won 12-1 at Philadelphia. White Sox lost. Cleveland won. The Guardians have clinched the AL Central title. To college football, LSU pounded Texas A&M 35-6. It was 7-3 late in the first half. Florida all over fourth-ranked Ole Miss 52-28. Jaden Baugh of the Gators 142 yards rushing and three scores. Number one Texas won at Tennessee 20-17. Oregon a winner at USC 41-27. Wisconsin with two touchdown passes late won at Penn State 24-20.
2: Overnight looks partly cloudy with lows near 50. Sunshine will be limited today and highs top out near 68. Tonight brings variable cloudiness as lows settle into the low 50s. Tomorrow turns mostly sunny with highs near 72. Tuesday stays partly cloudy, highs again in the low 70s, lows near 60, and south winds near 10. Then on Wednesday, rain looks likely with about a quarter inch of accumulation, while highs hold in the low 70s

0: 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From the Fox Sports Studios in Los Angeles, here's Steve DeSager.
1: Sunday is the final day of Major League Baseball's regular season, and there's still a tie for first in the AL West. Texas and Houston each won Saturday. They're each holding a record of 80-81. Houston holds the tiebreaker. One will win the division. Arizona's six-game winning streak was snapped at San Diego, 10-7. The Padres clinched home field for the wild card series. Tampa Bay won 12-1 at Philadelphia. White Sox lost. Cleveland won. The Guardians have clinched the AL Central title. To college football, LSU pounded Texas A&M 35-6. It was 7-3 late in the first half. Florida all over fourth-ranked Ole Miss 52-28. Jaden Baugh of the Gators 142 yards rushing and three scores. Number one Texas won at Tennessee 20-17. Oregon a winner at USC 41-27. Wisconsin with two touchdown passes late won at Penn State 24-20.
2: Overnight looks partly cloudy with lows near 50. Sunshine will be limited today and highs top out near 68. Tonight brings variable cloudiness as lows settle into the low 50s. Tomorrow turns mostly sunny with highs near 72. Tuesday stays partly cloudy, highs again in the low 70s, lows near 60, and south winds near 10. Then on Wednesday, rain looks likely with about a quarter inch of accumulation, while highs hold in the low 70s

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0: Thunder 100.1. From the Fox Sports Studios in Los Angeles. Here's Steve DeSager.
1: Sunday is the final day of Major League Baseball's regular season, and there's still a tie for first in the AL West. Texas and Houston each won Saturday. They're each holding a record of 80-81. Houston holds the tiebreaker. One will win the division. Arizona's six-game winning streak was snapped at San Diego, 10-7. The Padres clinched home field for the wild card series. Tampa Bay won 12-1 at Philadelphia. White Sox lost. Cleveland won. The Guardians have clinched the AL Central title. To college football, LSU pounded Texas A&M 35-6. It was 7-3 late in the first half. Florida all over fourth-ranked Ole Miss 52-28. Jaden Baugh of the Gators 142 yards rushing and three scores. Number one Texas won at Tennessee 20-17. Oregon a winner at USC 41-27. Wisconsin with two touchdown passes late won at Penn State 24-20.
2: Overnight looks partly cloudy with lows near 50. Sunshine will be limited today and highs top out near 68. Tonight brings variable cloudiness as lows settle into the low 50s. Tomorrow turns mostly sunny with highs near 72. Tuesday stays partly cloudy, highs again in the low 70s, lows near 60, and south winds near 10. Then on Wednesday, rain looks likely with about a quarter inch of accumulation, while highs hold in the low 70s

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a joint with a few of the guys. 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
2: Expect mostly cloudy skies today with highs topping out near 68. Clouds break up a bit tonight with lows near 52. Tomorrow brings more sun than clouds, and highs climb into the low 70s. Then skies stay mainly clear tomorrow night as temperatures dip into the upper 40s. By Tuesday, look for just a few clouds drifting through, with highs again in the low 70s and overnight lows around the upper 50s.

been too long. Started sister at Circle K. Her baby number two was on the way. 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
3: Expect mostly cloudy skies today with highs topping out near 68. Clouds break up a bit tonight with lows near 52. Tomorrow brings more sun than clouds and highs climb into the low 70s. Then skies stay mainly clear tomorrow night as temperatures dip into the upper 40s. By Tuesday, look for just a few clouds drifting through with highs again in the low 70s and overnight lows around the upper 50s.

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1: Expect mostly cloudy skies today with highs topping out near 68. Clouds break up a bit tonight with lows near 52. Tomorrow brings more sun than clouds and highs climb into the low 70s. Then skies stay mainly clear tomorrow night as temperatures dip into the upper 40s. By Tuesday, look for just a few clouds drifting through with highs again in the low 70s and overnight lows around the upper 50s.

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He had the saddle all right.

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4: Expect mostly cloudy skies today with highs topping out near 68. Clouds break up a bit tonight with lows near 52. Tomorrow brings more sun than clouds and highs climb into the low 70s. Then skies stay mainly clear tomorrow night as temperatures dip into the upper 40s. By Tuesday, look for just a few clouds drifting through with highs again in the low 70s and overnight lows around the upper 50s.

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1: Expect mostly cloudy skies today with highs topping out near 68. Clouds break up a bit tonight with lows near 52. Tomorrow brings more sun than clouds and highs climb into the low 70s. Then skies stay mainly clear tomorrow night as temperatures dip into the upper 40s. By Tuesday, look for just a few clouds drifting through with highs again in the low 70s and overnight lows around the upper 50s.
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7: Clouds thicken through midday, highs near 68. Tonight turns partly cloudy, lows in the low 50s. Tomorrow brings more partly cloudy skies, highs near 70. Expect a quiet, mostly clear night with late lows near 49. Tuesday looks like clouds mixed with sun, similar temps in the low 70s, south winds near 10. Wednesday, rain likely, rough

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1: Clouds thicken through midday, highs near 68. Tonight turns partly cloudy, lows in the low 50s. Tomorrow brings more partly cloudy skies, highs near 70. Expect a quiet, mostly clear night with late lows near 49. Tuesday looks like clouds mixed with sun, similar temps in the low 70s, south winds near 10. Wednesday, rain likely, roughly half an inch expected, highs near 69.

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3: Clouds thicken through midday, highs near 68. Tonight turns partly cloudy, lows in the low 50s. Tomorrow brings more partly cloudy skies, highs near 70. Expect a quiet, mostly clear night with late lows near 49. Tuesday looks like clouds mixed with sun, similar temps in the low 70s, south winds near 10. Wednesday, rain likely, roughly half an inch expected, highs near 69.

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5: Clouds thicken through midday, highs near 68. Tonight turns partly cloudy, lows in the low 50s. Tomorrow brings more partly cloudy skies, highs near 70. Expect a quiet, mostly clear night with late lows near 49. Tuesday looks like clouds mixed with sun. Similar temps in the low 70s, south winds near 10. Wednesday, rain likely, roughly half an inch expected, highs near 69.

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5: Today's mostly cloudy with highs in the upper 60s, then clouds linger overnight as lows dip to 54. Tomorrow brings partly sunny skies and highs in the mid-70s, with mostly clear skies and lows in the low 50s overnight. Tuesday's partly cloudy, temps again in the mid-70s, winds south around 10. Wednesday rain looks likely, about half an inch expected, temps near 70 south winds holding at 10.

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1: Today's mostly cloudy with highs in the upper 60s, then clouds linger overnight as lows dip to 54. Tomorrow brings partly sunny skies and highs in the mid-70s with mostly clear skies and lows in the low 50s overnight. Tuesday's partly cloudy, temps again in the mid-70s, winds south around 10. Wednesday rain looks likely, about half an inch expected, temps near 70 south winds holding at 10.

whether you're behind the desk or behind the wheel. 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
2: Tonight brings mostly cloudy skies with lows in the mid-50s. Tomorrow turns partly cloudy with highs near 74, then mainly clear tomorrow night as the low dips to 52. Tuesday looks partly sunny with temperatures holding steady in the mid-70s and south winds around 10. Wednesday, rain becomes likely, with close to half an inch of accumulation and temps near 70. Rain sticks around for Thursday, too, about half an inch expected, with highs in the upper 60s.

day, Pop's Farm was a place to go. Load a truck up, hit the dirt road. Jump the barbed wire, spread the word. Light the bonfire and call the girls. King and the Can and the Marlboro Man. Jack and Jim were a few good men. 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Watch your mouth. 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I'm tired of talking, man. 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
1: Tonight brings mostly cloudy skies with lows in the mid-50s. Tomorrow turns partly cloudy with highs near 74, then mainly clear tomorrow night as the low dips to 52. Tuesday looks partly sunny with temperatures holding steady in the mid-70s and south winds around 10. Wednesday, rain becomes likely with close to half an inch of accumulation and temps near 70. Rain sticks around for Thursday too, about half an inch expected, with highs in the upper 60s.